0: injection.
1: What the fuck are you looking at? You're fucking...
2: Pay me my money!
1: What the fuck are you looking at?

0: 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You're fucking
1: crazy. Pay me my money.
0: What the fuck are you looking at? You're fucking crazy.

0: fuck are you looking at? You fucking
1: pay me my money.
0: Who the fuck are you looking at? You fucking what the fuck are you looking at? You fucking
2: the mix for the 9-6 is definitely on. What the? This ain't for the radio. This is real. Live from the Chop Shop, it's Andre Cash Money, and I'm booming in your ear holes for the 9-6. Just lounging with the 3-6 Mafia. Big ups to the man Gangsta Black for the new CD.

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2: It's great. 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
4: Oh, come in, Frank. Sit down. You want to separate Carter from Jack Regan?
5: Yes.
4: Why?
5: I thought it was obvious.
4: If it was obvious, I wouldn't be asking.
5: I think Carter has a lot of potential. I don't think Regan is the right man to pair with him.
4: Reasons?
5: Well, he's...
4: Uncross your legs, Frank.
5: I find Regan undisciplined, irresponsible, too emotional.
4: You don't like him?
5: That doesn't come into it.
4: Don't be naive. There's only one way to deal with Jack Regan. Straight. Oh, I know the problems, believe me. I've had more paper on that desk about Regan than any other officer.
5: I just don't understand his attitude.
4: Have you tried? Have you talked to him?
5: You don't talk to Jack Regan. You just listen.
4: Well, you're the governor. Sort him out. That's what being a governor's all about. Frank... It's not easy at the sharp end.

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0: time you receive this cassette, I will have kidnapped one of your ladies. Now it's time for you to pay me the money that you owe me.
1: Hello?
2: Mr. Bannister?
1: This is he?
2: We have your wife.
1: How is she?
2: She's all right for now. I know the cops are listening, so we'll keep...

0: is this Robo-Collectric? He is the robot Avenger who will take you into your voyage into space. Hey, how do you expect me to control such a robot?
1: Hey, I will control it with my watch.
0: Huh? You? So you are child Robo-Collectric.

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2: Now remember, the customer's weapon is money. That's what he'll want to talk about. Your weapon is quality. That's what you'll insist on talking about. Don't get caught in the price game. When he asks how much it is, you tell him how great it is.

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1: Hey, Bear.
0: What are you doing, Bear?
1: I'm taking a big, dirty, stanky, stanky poo.
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0: We're the poo-poo bears.
1: We're the poo-poo bears.
0: Yeah.
1: Poo-poo

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I know who did it. I know.

0: In the year 3000, there are no Olympic Games, World Series, or Super Bowls. There is only death sport. David Carradine and Claudia Jennings are super warriors fighting the evil forces of a future world.
1: I can survive your death sport.
0: If you were thrilled by Star Wars and awed by Close Encounters, don't miss Death Sport. 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
1: Oh no!
2: What's wrong, Jamie?
1: I think my mom might have said a bad thing, Officer Bucky.
2: Like a bad word?
1: No, much worse than a bad word. But I don't know if I should tell anybody.
2: Was it about the company, Jamie?
1: I don't want to get my mom in trouble.
2: Of course you don't. You love your mom, don't you? But you also love your dad, and your sister, and your friends. And you love me, too, don't you, Jamie?
1: Well, sure.
2: You see, Jamie, the company is made up of all kinds of parts, just like your machine here. All the parts need to work together. And if one is broken, or defective, or weak, well, you wouldn't want anything like that to happen to the company, would we?
1: I think I'm ready to tell you what my mom said.
2: Good job, Jamie. You did the right thing for your family and for the company. Now you're a real company deputy, just like me.
1: Thanks, Officer Buck.

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1: All base ships are now in range to attack the colonies.
0: The final annihilation of the life form known as man. 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
1: Two.
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0: This is Media Break. You give us 3 minutes, and we'll give you the world.
1: Good morning. I'm Casey Wong with Jess Perkins. Top story, Pretoria. The threat of nuclear confrontation in South Africa escalated today when the ruling white military government of that besieged city-state unveiled a French-made neutron bomb and affirmed its willingness to use the 3-megaton device as the city's last line of defense.
2: And the president's first press conference from the Star Wars orbiting peace platform got off to a shaky start when power failed, causing a brief but harmless period of weightlessness for the visiting president and his staff. We'll be back in a moment.

Delta, Victor, Foxtrot,

0: The age of heroes came to an end. And in their place, evil wizards rose up to oppress the three kingdoms. As ever, it was the people who suffered. Some tried to fight back. But the magic and the soldiers proved too much. And the rule of tyranny grew in the lands of Balgar, Fenrir, and Edok. And at last, there remained only one hope to rid the kingdom of this terrible darkness.
1: Caedmon of Nog!
2: To get the money he needs to buy his drugs, a heroin dope fiend will sell anything he can get his hands on. Anything that has a resale value on the street. Anything from a stolen TV set to his own girlfriend.
3: Intergalactic!

0: 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The next, rabid. Pray it doesn't happen to you. Rabid, a terrifying motion picture starring Marilyn Chambers. Rabid, rated R, under 17, not admitted without parent.
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2: But don't they always?

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1: Murder Capital Television.
2: Attention, attention. His Eminence, the Imperious Leader, will be with us shortly. His ship has landed at the Air Dome.
3: So nigga, just step up if you know you got the nuts. 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

0: For more than 10 years, there's been peace. 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We've all had it sweet. I've done every single one of you favours in the past. I've put money in all your pockets. I've treated you lot well, even when you was out of order, right? Well, now there's been an eruption. So it's fucking Belfast on a bad night. One of my closest friends, he's lying out there in the freezer. And believe me, all of you, nobody goes home until I find out who done it and why.
1: Harold, believe me, look, if I knew, I'd say. Look, the last thing I want is any trouble. Everything's going too well for us.
2: You lying bastard.
1: Am I? Look, things have never been so good between South London and the East End.
2: You bastard.
1: Oh, you lying bastard, of course it knows.
0: All right, Aaron.
1: You lying bastard.
0: Fuck you.
1: Get him out.
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1: I can see the light,
0: and the light comes on,
1: the light comes on,
0: whenever I'm alone,
1: whenever I'm alone,
0: the light reflects a vision,
1: light reflects
0: a deep emotional incision. I touch your body,
1: touch your
0: you burn like flames, you kiss my lips, oh it's just the same. I look into your eyes, you make my nature rise. Let me feel you so that you may learn the ways. Let me touch and rub you too,
1: each and every day.
0: Like I always fantasize,
1: like I always dream.
0: Look into my eyes, look into my eyes.
1: Now scream, now scream, now scream, now scream, now scream, now scream, now scream, now scream.

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0: Hello, Williams here.
1: Hello, Mr. Williams. I call you to tell one important thing.
0: Important thing?
1: Yes, tell it now. Sorry, I won't disclose my name and address to you. It's your wish. Now, tell me the matter, mister. I need some money. Immediately.
0: Money?
1: This is not a bank. I know. I'm fully aware of my demand. What is the motive behind this demand? Necessity. Necessity for money. I'm not supplying money for necessities. So, you are not prepared to give money.
0: Yes,
1: I'm not. I realize that. But it is because you don't have money or else. Bloody.
2: Hello? Hello? Hello?
3: The salesman who believes is the salesman who receives. Remember, power is a state of mind. You have as much as you think you have. If you don't think you have any, you don't. Talk about yourself as you see yourself, and someday that will be yourself. The salesman must see himself as a winner. The salesman who believes is the salesman who receives.

Bruce Lee is gone, but his supreme style of fighting goes on and on in Goodbye, Bruce Lee, His Last Game of Death. Bruce Lee, he's more than a memory to his millions of brothers of all colors, and now he's back. Hear Kareem Abdul-Jabbar talk about the mysterious death of his close friend and teacher, Bruce Lee, and see exciting footage of Jabbar and Lee in actual martial arts competition. Goodbye, Bruce Lee, His Last Game of Death. Bruce Lee, the Muhammad Ali of martial arts, who fought his way from the ghettos of Hong Kong and San Francisco to become the most exciting fighting legend of our time. And now he's back. Terry Levine presents an Aquarius Films release. Goodbye, Bruce Lee, His Last Game of Death. Rated R, under 17, not admitted without parents.

0: Captain's log. Commander Hawk here on a 36-year mission to the Crab Nebula. We've made this trip dozens of times. You know, they say sometimes people go crazy on these long trips. They get the space madness. Space madness. Mr. Science Officer, commence relaxation period.
1: Aye, aye, Captain.

0: Hey.
1: What are you, ducking me?
0: No. What are you...
1: Where's my money?
2: I don't have it yet.

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I bring you peace. It may be the peace of plenty and content, or the peace of unburied death. The choice is yours. Obey me and live, or disobey and die.

0: wish we had a nice little brother.
1: Your wish is my command.
2: It's my little brother dog. I can dress him funny and put dirt in his hair.
0: I'll do something wrong.
3: And blame it on him.
0: And when we pull a string, he talks to us.
1: I did it.
4: Yes, it's new. It's my little brother.
1: You're the best sister in the world.

0: It will only in the end turn on you and destroy your life. You've got to get past this to have their way. Totally destroy a human being.
1: Powerful
0: are the most and the only.
1: We hate
0: power. It really diffuses that anger.
1: And power.
0: Emotion. Experience itself was somewhat pleasurable.
1: Human being totally destroyed.
0: Human being total emotion. Emotion.
1: Introvert. Very
0: Emotion.
2: They usually know when something is
0: important. They have their way with an alien being. They can totally destroy
1: emotion.
0: They totally destroy emotion.
2: Emotion. Something isn't quite right.
0: But you've got to get past this to have to get emotions.
1: Human being
0: totally emotion.
1: You totally destroy a
0: human
1: being. Totally destroy a
0: human being.
1: Totally destroy a human being.
0: Totally destroy a human being.
1: Totally destroy a human being.
0: Emotion. Emotion.
1: Emotion.
0: Emotion.
1: Human being
0: totally destroy.
2: The only thing that
0: emotion
2: really diffuses
0: emotion.
1: Not right.
2: They usually know when something isn't quite right.
0: Something is not right.
2: Had a lot of problems.
0: Emotion.
1: You've got to get past this.
2: Then of course there's withholding.
0: Emotion.
1: You've got to get past this.
0: Emotion.
2: Had a lot of problems.
0: Emotion.
1: You've got to get.
3: Oh, anybody hungry?
4: Not great. What do we got?
3: You name it.
4: What's that, chicken?
3: Something like that. Tastes the same anyway.
4: Got any ham?
3: Ham.
4: Oh, yeah, there. Good. They look pretty good.
3: Well, they're getting better at it all the time.
4: You know, that was an excellent speech you gave us, Haywood.
3: It certainly was.
4: I'm sure it beefed up morale a hell of a lot.
5: Thanks, Ralph. Oh, by the way, I wanted to say to both of you, I think you've done a wonderful job. I appreciate the way you've handled this thing.
4: Well, the way we look at it, it's our job to do this thing the way you want it done. We're only too happy to be able to oblige.
3: Have you seen these yet?
4: What are they? Yeah, have a look at them.
3: Here's what started the whole thing.
5: Oh, yeah.
4: When we first found it, we thought it might be an outcrop of magnetic rock. But all the geological evidence was against it. And not even a big nickel iron meteorite could produce a field as intense as this. So we decided to have a look.
6: We thought it might be the upper part of some buried structure, so we excavated out on all sides, but unfortunately we didn't find anything else.
4: And what's more, the evidence seems pretty conclusive that it hasn't been covered up by natural erosion or other forces. It seems to have been deliberately buried.
5: Deliberately buried.
3: Well, how about a little coffee?
5: Oh, great.
4: Good idea.
5: I suppose you have any idea what the damn thing is, huh?
4: Wish the hell we did. No, the only thing we're sure of is it was buried 4 million years ago.
5: Well, I must say, you guys have certainly come up with something.
3: Watch this outside.
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0: please, please, no, no, I will watch Murder Capital Television as you say. Please, please, no, no, don't hurt me. I will watch all day. I will watch
1: Murder Capital Television.
2: 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We are trying everything, even manual override. 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
2: 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Back to the day that...
3: Trigger Man!
4: Trigger Man!
5: 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Let's go to the next record.

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3: 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For Christ's sake, they're not interested in money. They're political, they're fanatics!

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1: I am Gunnery Sergeant Hartman, your senior drill instructor. 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Do you maggots understand that?
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0: you stupid fucking cunt. You, Williamson, I'm talking to you, shithead. You just cost me $6,000. $6,000 and one Cadillac. That's right. What are you going to do about it? 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
1: Could I,
0: Oh, I'm going to have your job, shithead. I'm going downtown. I'm going to talk to Mitch and Murray. 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I don't care whose nephew you are, who you know, whose dick you're sucking on. You're going out.
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0: Run for your life. 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She's Kung Fu Mama. 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
1: You see, all of us have a few tricks. Now, let me show you one of mine, huh?
0: It's a new motion picture experience in the martial arts with the top stars of Oriental hand-to-hand combat and Kung Fu Mama. Ha! Ha! 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
1: Hey!
0: Kung Fu Mama, rated R. Under 17, not admitted without parent.
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1: Our impulses are being redirected. We are living in an artificially induced state of consciousness that resembles sleep. The movement was begun 8 months ago by a small group of scientists who discovered, quite by accident, these signals being sent through the poor and the underclass are growing. Racial justice and human rights are non-existent. They have created a repressive society, and we are their unwitting accomplices. Their intention to rule rests with the annihilation of consciousness. We have been lulled into a trance. They have made us indifferent to ourselves, to others. We are focused only on our own gain. Please understand, they are safe as long as they are not discovered. That is their primary method of survival. Keep us asleep, keep us selfish, keep us sedated.

0: for all you bitches.
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0: 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I used to always go to Mom and Pop's social club or nightclub, whatever you want to call it. 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
1: There is a signal broadcast every second of every day through our television sets. Even when the set is turned off, look around the environment we live in. Carbon dioxide, fluorocarbons, and methane have increased since 1958. Earth is being acclimatized. They are turning our atmosphere into their atmosphere. We are like a natural resource to them. Deplete the planet, move on to another. They want benign indifference. They want us drugged. We could be pets. We could be food. But all we really are is livestock.
2: Our impulses are being redirected. We are living in an artificially induced state of consciousness that resembles sleep. The poor and the underclass are growing. Racial justice and human rights are non-existent. They have created a repressive society, and we are their unwitting accomplices. Their intention to rule rests with the annihilation of consciousness. We have been lulled into a trance. They have made us indifferent to ourselves, to others. We are focused only on our own gain. Please understand, they are safe as long as they are not discovered. That is their primary method of survival. Keep us asleep, keep us selfish, keep us sedated.

Here we can trust the unknown. Here we can trust the unknown. Here we can trust the unknown. Here

Here we confront the unknown.

You've heard commercials where people tell you what they thought about a movie. Listen to what an entire audience had to say about Visiting Hours. This is not a trick. The screams you are hearing are the actual audience reaction to a sneak preview of Visiting Hours, a film so frightening you may never recover. Visiting Hours, rated R, under 17, not admitted without parent.

0: purpose is to make itself unnecessary.
1: It's also, in a way, the fate of somebody who's innovative and who has kind of staked out their own ground. It's sad to say, it's kind of like saying, if you're going to be innovative, well, what do you expect?
0: As you practice with the recording, you will become more and more proficient until finally you will find that you do not need the recording anymore. In fact, it will be easier without it.
2: Whatever is necessary to do,

People are becoming poor. We are their cattle. We are being bred for slavery. The revolution cannot break their signal. Our transmitter is not powerful enough. The signal must be shut off at the source. We have

0: Ashley, here he comes. Don't look at his legs.
1: Hi, friends.
2: Fuck. I looked at his legs.
0: I fucking told you not to look at him.
1: There's no shame looking at my long legs.
0: We were just about to...
1: You don't have long legs.
0: Right, well, we're going to go...
1: And you don't have long legs either.
0: We really have
1: I'm the only one around here with long legs.
3: Hey, friend.
1: Hi.
3: I see you have long legs.
1: And I see you have long legs.
3: We both have long legs.
1: Long legs.
0: You're both annoying fucking cabbages, oh yeah.
1: Annoying cabbages with long legs.
3: Yeah.
1: Long legs.
4: 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And we do that.
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Bravo. 3. 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Delta. November. 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

0: 6 o'clock. 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
1: 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Now it's time for you to pay me the money that you owe me.
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5: 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This is Freedom 7. The fuel is go. All systems are go. What a beautiful view.
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0: Down by the hill where the little ants shout, an anteater lurked with his mucky runway out.
1: Hi, teeny tiny ants. 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
0: he said with a grin.
1: I'm gonna tongue you now, cause I'm super duper starving.
2: You're not eating us, you long nose prick. 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
0: So they marched real quick and formed a parade, then crawled up his crust like a tiny brigade.
1: Ooh, yum!
0: He drooled with anticipation as he opened his cheek with no hesitation.
1: You're being so heinous. You're tickling my insides and scratching my anus.
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1: Ooh.
0: And shat them all out.
2: You won't eat us now, cause we're covered in shite.
1: I guess you're right. So long. Good night.
0: What was the point of this cartoon tonight? Well, sometimes a story in all of its spite reminds us you can still be a winner when you're covered in shite.

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0: No. What are you...
1: Where's my money?
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0: Oh, my God!
3: This is Kali, the goddess of destruction. In this temple of horror, she reigns supreme.
4: She gave our ancestors this sacred cloth and said, kill!
5: Kill! 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
3: This is true. 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They were called

0: of the Death Nerve. The first motion picture to require face-to-face warning. Every ticket holder must pass through the theater's final warning station. We must warn you face-to-face. Warning. 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Of the Death Nerve. 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
1: All stations, all stations. This is Ironworks. Break. Echo. Golf. Mike. Whiskey. November. Echo. Stand by. Echo. Golf. Mike. Whiskey. November. Echo. Stand by. Bye. Echo. Golf. Mike. Whiskey. November. Echo. Stand by. Message of 38 characters follows. Echo. Golf. Mike. Whiskey. November. Echo. 4. Bravo. Golf. Oscar. Romeo. 7. Foxtrot. 7. Oscar. Juliet. Juliet. Victor. 3. K-Mac. Romeo. Tango. Papa. Zulu. Papa. India. Papa. Lima. Tango. 4. 3. November. Romeo. Alpha. Yankee. Romeo. Sierra. 4. I say again.

0: Hello, Williams here.
1: Yes.
0: Hello, Mr. Williams. I call you to tell one important thing.
1: Important thing?
0: Yes. Tell it now. Sorry. I won't disclose my name and address to you. It's your wish. Now, tell me the matter, mister. I need some money. Immediately.
1: Money?
0: This is not a bank. I know. I'm fully aware of my demand. What is the motive behind this demand? Necessity. Necessity for money. I'm not supplying money for necessities. So, you are not prepared to give money.
1: Yes,
0: I'm not. I realize that. But it is because you don't have money or else. Bloody. Hello? Hello? Hello?

0: They came 8 months ago. Things, horrible things. Visitors brought them in their vessel from a planet, Ingram B.
1: What kind of thing?
0: Not the ship's crew's fault. The things made them bring their ship here.
1: Aurelian, it's important that you tell us what kind of things.
0: Not their fault.

0: 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They're spreading, Jim. They need us to be their arms and legs. They're forcing us to build ships for them. Don't let them! Don't let them go any further!
1: Something like stick 'em up, raise 'em up, raise 'em up.

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1: Yo, Arisians, man, great show.
0: Oh, it's Ira Science, man. Thanks, though, man. I appreciate that.
2: Yo, holy shit. Ira Science, what's up, man? That show was fucking bad.
3: Nah, money. Yo, what are you doing, man? Yo, it's Ira Science. Yo, Ira, man. Yo, let me introduce you to some of my people, man.
0: Hey, man. All right, man. Cool, but it's Ira Science, man. Iris. Hey, in fact, you know what? Just call me Rocker, man.
3: Oh, okay. Yo, my fault, man.
4: Well, hey,
3: man.
4: Yo, check this out, man. This is my help we can get. Tony Wing's the name. He works for a drug ring in Central America. Who wants to kill him? No information. Say yes or no. 1.5 million. All right? You get what you want. Money's no object.
5: Yo, man, shit happened, man.
4: They're all clean. No serial numbers.
5: Yo.
4: And they're explosive head bullets.
5: Come here. Come here, son. Come here for a minute. Yo, you
6: sit by the store for some more bacon soda. Yo, get your fucking, yo, just made a glass, man. Get your big aliens off my mom's table, man.
5: Nah, see, y'all, yo, chill, man. Yo, Pastor Christel.
4: Wanna change your mind?
5: Niggas is greedy, man. Man.
6: Big ass shits.
5: Yo, man, you ain't smoking no more weed, man. Chill, man.
7: Bobby Steels.
8: This might go to the store, man. Fuck that.
7: Suck, kid.
6: That bacon soda.
9: Yo.
7: Let's cut the pie five ways. We came off with
9: noodles.
7: Some milk, kid. Fast.
9: Raleigh
7: noodles.
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7: La Costa Nostra.
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I live in the American Gardens building on West 81st Street, on the 11th floor. My name is Patrick Bateman. I'm 27 years old. I believe in taking care of myself, in a balanced diet, in a rigorous exercise routine. In the morning, if my face is a little puffy, I'll put on an ice pack while doing my stomach crunches. I can do 1,000 now.

after I remove the ice pack, I use a deep pore cleanser lotion. In the shower, I use a water-activated gel cleanser. Then a honey almond body scrub. And on the face, an exfoliating gel scrub. Then I apply an herb mint facial mask, which I leave on for 10 minutes while I prepare the rest of my routine. I always use an aftershave lotion with little or no alcohol, because alcohol dries your face out and makes you look older. Then moisturizer, then an anti-aging eye balm, followed by a final moisturizing protective lotion. There is an idea of a Patrick Bateman. Some kind of abstraction, but there is no real me, only an entity, something illusory. 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

using your brain's electrical system as a receiver. We are unable to transmit through conscious neural interference. You are receiving this broadcast as a dream. We are transmitting from the year 1999. 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

see what is actually occurring, but the purpose of causality violation. This broadcast will be received by the perceptual

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1: So now you know everything about me, right? Okay, what turns me on?
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Thank you.

blind guides, which strain at a gnat and swallow a camel. Woe unto you, scribes and Pharisees, hypocrites, for ye make clean the outside of the cup and of the platter, but within they are full of extortion and excess.

0: won the Medal of Honor in Vietnam. He was busted from the San Diego police force. And the girl he loved was killed by the Pacific Ocean. In the last day and a half, he's creamed a motorcycle cop in Colorado. Wiped out a Jaguar XKE in Utah. And kept a rendezvous with two bulldozers in Cisco, California. His name is Kowalski, and he lives with speed. To get himself up, to get himself gone. Barry Newman is Kowalski in Vanishing Point. In his supercharged Challenger, he ran through every roadblock, speed trap, and dragnet the cops of four states could come up with. It took him 26 hours to become a legend, a hero, the super driver of the Golden West. Barry Newman, Dean Jagger, Cleavon Little. Vanishing Point. In color from 20th Century Fox. 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Parental guidance.
1: The Knight Rider. That is his name. The Knight Rider.
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1: Please, please, no, no, I will watch Murder Capital Television as you say. Please, please, no, no, don't hurt me. I will watch all day. I will watch
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3: Voodoo magic.
4: Fucking voodoo magic, man.

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1: Your basic arachnid warrior isn't too smart, but you can blow off a limb. It's still 86% combat effective. Here's a tip. Aim for the nerve stem and put it down for good.
0: Would you like to know more? Everyone's doing their part. Are you? The war effort needs your effort. At work, at home, in your community.
2: Hey, I don't know about you guys, but me, I've had it up to here.
3: Now you heard the fresh groups from New York. Now don't you think it's about time for St. Louis to start
4: the Great American Midwest?
3: We're the gateway rockers.

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1: From now on, the members of the Cybernetic Broadcasting System devoted themselves wholeheartedly to the realization of what must be one of the most bizarre ideas that ever occurred to the mind of man. 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

0: Ladies and gentlemen, a minute with America's fearless shock producer, Packager of Frenzy of Blood, as he lays it on the line.
1: Why your brutally frank package of films consisting of I Dismember Mama and Blood Spattered Bride?
2: Ah, let's not kid each other. You see it in the headlines every day. I finally had guts enough to put it on film.
3: Why were these two motion pictures put together?
2: To act as a rude awakening, an eye-opener, sir. After all, people have a right to see and judge for themselves.
1: Ah, come on. I've seen these films, and frankly, I think they're too violent, too raw, too brutal for the average person. Haven't you even taken any precautions?
2: No one under 17 will be admitted unless they're properly accompanied by a parent or adult guardian. We'll be strictly enforcing the R rating and be passing out a little device to everyone attending our showings.
3: Will you enlighten us in regard to that device?
2: No, not on the radio.
0: I Dismember Mama and Blood Spattered Bride, a frenzy of blood that'll take you through the ringer and doesn't care where the axe falls.
4: People want paradise. And they will have it.

0: By the time you receive this cassette, I will have kidnapped one of your ladies. Now it's time for you to pay me the money that you owe me.
1: Hello?
2: Mr. Bannister?
1: This is he?
2: We have your wife.
1: How is she?
2: She's all right for now.
3: I know the cops are listening, so we'll keep this short. We want 600,000 in old 20s.
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